0: Muchas gracias.
1: Oh, yeah. Oh, yeah, baby. So how she is. That's the queen of our music. Celia Cruz. Our queen, Celia Cruz. Ladies and gentlemen, at this time,

too much of anything is not good for you, baby. But I don't know about that. There's many times that we've loved and we've shared love and made love. It doesn't seem to me like it's enough. It's just not enough, baby.